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Now,

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Even though 88% of the wealthiest 1% of the population drinks to an alarming excess.

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1: Bo here. After a car wreck or work accident, Girdwood & Williams is Wilmington's go-to injury law firm. 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
1: How would you like to be smarter, have more friends, be better looking, financially successful, and liked by everyone? 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
1: Bo here. After a car wreck or work accident, Girdwood & Williams is Wilmington's go-to injury law firm. You voted Girdwood & Williams Best of the Cape Fear in 2024, 2025, and yes, again in 2026. 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

0: One of Neil Young's signature songs, Unknown Legend, here on The Penguin. The Beatles before that with Dear Prudence. Inviting you to open your eyes this early Friday morning. Hope everybody's doing all right so far, as perhaps you are just opening your eyes and getting going. Kim here to welcome you to this new day and to this morning show and to this final day of July, ready or not. Here it comes. Now, this morning show, The Morning Chill, brought to you by Slice of Life, and Friday pairs oh so well with pizza. Plus, theirs has been voted best in the area for so many years. 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

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Opportunity is missed by most people because it is dressed in overalls and looks like work. Opportunity is missed by most people because it is dressed in overalls and looks like work. Consider that as you jump into this new day.

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0: Alabama Shakes, Another Life here on The Penguin. Red Clay Strays, Casey Musgraves, Fun New One, Mexico Honey, and Allman Brothers, One Way Out, there at the top. All right, who's going to be the lucky winner of a $25 gift certificate for Vochos in Mayfair, who, since it's Friday, will be open early for lunch, well, and the weekends too, lunch and brunch on Saturdays and Sundays. Just minutes from Wrightsville Beach, we got really nice summer weather. Well, you just keep the vibes going. Come and have some cold cocktails, some fresh seafood, but not like you normally get it. I mean, they've just unveiled this beautiful new seafood tower. In fact, if you go to the website to look at the menu, maybe book some reservations, there's a pop-up with that seafood tower. It's got a dozen local topsail oysters on the bottom, although not your typical mignonette. Since they're fusing Mexican, Asian, and Peruvian, you'll want to drink that mignonette. Then there's the tuna serrano ceviche. There's the shrimp avocado stack plus the leche de tigre. And that's just that one item. And, of course, a lot of seafood towers can be very pricey. That one is quite within reach. And then there's a bunch of sushi. I mean, the cocktails, the vibes, all to match. If you've never been, you've been hearing me talk about it because I run into you folks out there and you're like, I hear you talk about it, but I haven't been yet. Well, maybe today is the day to make it happen, or tomorrow, maybe this weekend. Go check it out. You know, support those who support the Penguin. You'll be supporting your taste buds while you're at it. A menu unlike any other in town. Your first class ride to Mexico City, VochosCDMX.com. Now, in order to win that gift certificate, you got to answer our question. We'll go back in time to 1971. The singer-songwriter era reaches its apex. James Taylor, You've Got a Friend, hits number one in the U.S. It was just kind of a pinnacle moment for that singer-songwriter movement. He hit that number one with that song, You've Got a Friend, although he didn't write that one. Who did? Who wrote that song, You've Got a Friend, that James Taylor had a hit with? 332-0983 with your guess. Answer coming up here on The Penguin.
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0: All right, you are dialed into the Penguin. I'm Kim. This is the Morning Chill, and congrats today goes to David, who scooped up that $25 gift certificate to Vochos by answering our trivia question. We're talking about James Taylor and the pinnacle of the singer-songwriter era. He hit number one on this day in 1971 with the song You've Got a Friend. It was a pinnacle moment for that singer-songwriter movement. A song, though, that wasn't even one that he wrote. Wondering if you knew who wrote it? And yes, David knew. It's Carole King, who we have coming up for you. But first, we'll start with JT and his rendition of her song here on The Penguin.

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0: Oh, the queen, Miss Aretha, here on The Penguin. You make me feel like a natural woman. Carole King was the answer to our trivia question this morning. That's the song she wrote, as is James Taylor, who started off that set with You Got a Friend. That song, James Taylor's version of it, hit number one on this day in 1971, kind of a pinnacle moment for the singer-songwriter movement of the time, but it was a song that he didn't write. Carole King wrote it, and you heard her sandwiched in the middle there with I Feel the Earth Move. All right, it is Friday here in Penguinland. Hope everybody is just doing dandy out there. We've got a nice, warm, sunny forecast for today, tomorrow. Rain chances creep into the forecast tomorrow night, and now Sunday's not looking quite as good. 80% chance of showers. Monday, 80% possible storms. 60% Tuesday, so soak up the sunshine today and tomorrow. We still may have some Sunday, but can't take that to the bank right now the way the forecast looks. All right, so we got a lot to get to. It's Free Beer Friday. We'll have some free beer to give away. The band Parmalee, North Carolina band Parmalee, is at the Alabama Theater tomorrow night in Myrtle Beach. We've got some tickets for that show coming up. If you're feeling like getting out and about to go do that, stay close by. All still to come. Plus the Black Keys, Grace Potter, and more on deck here on The Penguin.
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0: Grace Potter's new one, Love Me Not, here on The Penguin. Her new album, Trespasser, due out August 21st. And we caught some Beck and the Black Keys in there as well. Now it's time for us to give away some free beer. It is Free Beer Friday here in Penguinland, courtesy of Adams Beverages. This is our last day of the month, so it's the last day of featuring that Kona Brewing, their Liquid Aloha, the Kona Big Wave. 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We got Parmalee tickets up for grabs as well for their show at Alabama Theater coming up. So stay close by. You're cruising with the Penguin.
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0: That's Buffalo Traffic Jam, their latest, Pictures of You, here on The Penguin. From the brand new album of the same name, their debut album, even though they're already selling out Greenfield Lake, but their debut album is now out today. Kudos to them. Trampled by Turtles in there with Palomino, Nora Jones, Wurlitzer Prize, some Ray LaMontagne in the mix, and Vassar Clements with Charlie Musselwhite taking on Booker T and the MGs, Green Onions at the top. All right, it's Friday. Great day for some pizza. And I know where there's some that's been voted best in the area for many, many years, and that is Slice of Life. Also nice to know they open early, 11 a.m., 7 days a week at all four locations. And on the weekends, those late night hours can save you till 3 a.m. You can get slices downtown and near Wrightsville here at Eastwood and Military Cutoff. 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Check socials to find out who's playing if you're interested. All right, some Bob Marley, First Aid Kit, covering The Boys of Summer, Portugal the Man, The New Role Model, and more on the way here on The Penguin.
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4: You've seen them walking across Abbey Road. John, Paul, George, and Ringo. 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

0: High hopes, 3,000 fun new one from Role Model here on The Penguin. Portugal demands Feel It Still. First Aid Kit taking their turn with Don Henley's Boys of Summer and Bob Marley, Stop That Train, back there at the top. And now we get to escape to a desert island. Musically speaking, it's where you get to DJ it up, crafting your three-song desert island set. Three songs you'd have to have. You're going to be on an island for a while or forever. 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And we'll plan your day, get it all dialed in. 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All part of Thomas's set on deck next here on The Penguin.
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0: Oh, yeah. Disco-inspired grooves from the Dead. Closing out Thomas's Desert Island set. That's a nice little shakedown street here on the Penguin. The Stones with Miss You in his Desert Island set. And it was The Who's Eminence Front. Hadn't heard that one in a minute. Such a great song. That started off Thomas's Desert Island set. You know, you can be like Thomas and take over these airwaves with your three-song set of faves. You just got to pick them. That's usually the hardest part. Pick them and then send them in to us through the studio line, socials, or the website. And we'll plan your day so we know you're dialed in. All ears when your set fills the airwaves. In fact, a lot of folks get their friends and other people listening too. So have your fun with it. And we'll make it happen. And thanks to Marine Warehouse Center for making this feature happen on these airwaves. And helping everybody get out on the water to the islands around here and well beyond. They've got everything you need to float your boat, including the boat, brand new ones, consignment. 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His Golden Messenger on the way, some Dire Straits, These Sacred Souls, and more coming up here on the Penguin.
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0: Any old fool. That is the Sacred Souls here on the Penguin. Channeling some Curtis Mayfield, I'd say. Krung Ben in there with a Love International, Dire Straits, Sultans of Swing, and his Golden Messengers, Domino, back there at the top. Thanks to Slice of Life for sponsoring this morning show. It's Friday. That means late night hours, Friday and Saturday nights at two of their, well, all of their locations, but really late at two of them. They're open till midnight in Pine Valley and Porter's Neck. You can still get slices that late. And then all the way till 3 a.m. downtown and near Wrightsville, where there's tons of action. The location near Wrightsville is at Eastwood and Military Cutoff, actually right across from the station here. GrabSlice.com and have yourself a slice day. All right, Miss Molly Tuttle and Golden Highway, Charlie Crockett, and more on the way here on The Penguin.
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8: Friday nights are for getting down, so tune in at 8 p.m. for the Friday Night Panic Jam, where we select choice live cuts from any era and carefully weave them into a widespread panic dream set. We're talking about Mikey's lingering leads right into Jimmy's blistering solos. And of course, all the great jams in between. 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

0: John Prine for Martha. It's Fish and Whistle, 98.3 The Penguin by request. Heard Mike's request bouncing around the set as well. Tom Petty, Saving Grace, Aretha Franklin, With Respect for Jessica, Margot Price, Can't Stand Still in the set, and Sturgill Simpson's Mercury in Retrograde. A very, very busy request hour on this Friday. Grateful for all the options. 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

0: Annie's Request with the lovely Miss Nora Jones off the Daybreaks release. It's Carry On, 98.3 The Penguin. Heard War on Drugs for Jason in the set. Also Johnny Blue Sky's latest with Don't Let Go bouncing around in the set. Big thanks to all of you that reach out during our request hour. 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

0: He's blowing up. 89 volt, 98.3 The Penguin off his new record Down Here, which will be hitting the streets early November. It's new music. Her Traveling McCurry's in the set, Let Her Go. Peter Gabriel by request as well, In Your Eyes. 10 after 1, big thanks to the Goat and Compass 710 North 4th for making our time possible. The social district's in full effect every Saturday down the Brooklyn Arts District now, so anytime you're looking to get some outdoor time, have some walk-around time, a drink, you can do that down there, and you swing by our friends at the Goat and Compass 710 North 4th. They're laid back and local, a great spot to take in as well anytime you're heading down to a show, Live Up Bank Pavilion, Wilson Center, or the Brooklyn Arts Center. Within walking distance, you'll find the Goat and Compass of all those venues. Speaking of concert tickets, I've got some Parma Lee tickets up for grabs. North Carolina Zone and the Country World's going to be down at the Alabama Theater tomorrow night. I've got a pair of tickets. If you want to head down to the Myrtle Beach area, Alabama Theater, and take in Parma Lee, give me a call. 910-332-0983. We'll take caller number 3. Keep it here on The Penguin.
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0: That's the Alabama Shakes. 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Love the message. Loving the tune. It's new music off their I Must Be Dreaming release. That'll be hitting the streets the 28th of August. Heard Dawes in the set, Most People, Avett Brothers, 10,000 Words, and Wilmington, North Carolina's own David Dixon, Better With You By My Side, part of our homegrown music spotlight, made possible by Julia's Florist. 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

0: That's Mountain Grass Unit. It's Appalachian Smoke, 98.3 The Penguin. They got a new record. That's the title track off of it. It's coming out 28th of August. Heard the Black Keys in a set, Gotta Get Away. Jack Johnson, Better Together, and Broken Bells with The High Road. We're 10 minutes till 2. I'm Eric with you. Free Beer Friday on these airwaves, courtesy of our friends over at Adams Beverages. 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

0: Slightly Stupid, a little help from Wiz Khalifa and G-Love. It's Backseat Driving. That's a fun tune. It's new music, 98.3 The Penguin. Heard Brace for Impact off The Sailor's Guide to the Universe release from Mr. Simpson. My Morning Jackets, thank you too. And The Beatles Come Together back at the top. We're 12 after 12. I'm Eric with you in the studio. If you're heading downtown this weekend, make sure to show some love to our friends at the Goat and Compass, 710 North 4th. You're looking at a laid-back and locally owned spot. And in the social districts in full effect on Saturdays down there in the Brooklyn Arts districts, if you're out milling around, a great spot to swing by is the Goat and Compass. And of course, anytime you're taking in a show, Live Oak Bank Pavilion, Wilson Center, Brooklyn Arts Center, that's going to be within walking distance of all those venues. A great spot to start your evening off or spend a little extra time out. You'll find it at the Goat and Compass. When we come back, we got Soulja, Revivalist, and more queued up right here on The Penguin.
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1: 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Off his Graveyard Flower release, you heard Revivalist, All My Friends in the set, Sojo Had Not Done Yet, and Widespread Panic back at the top. Off that Arlene, in there as well. 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About 33 minutes past 2, I'm Eric with you. 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

0: Old Crow Medicine Show and Molly Tuttle teaming up. Last American Waltz, it's new music off the Union Made release. Handpicked as always, 98.3 The Penguin. Trampled by Turtles in that set. You heard Miss Lady May from Tyler Childers and Bob Marley and the Wailers. Concrete Jungle, always a good time for a little bit of Mr. Bob Marley. We're a little bit shy of three. Big thanks to our friends at the Goat and Compass, 710 North 4th, for allowing me to be their voice here on The Penguin. Truly a privilege. Laid back and local, you're going to find anytime you swing down there to the Goat and Compass. You got your social district in full effect every Saturday, so if you're looking to mill around, get in some sunshine, some drinks, have some good times with some friends, make sure to give our friends down at the Goat and Compass a visit. We got our Jamming with Jimmy's feature queued up just after this. Don't go anywhere. Keep it here on The Penguin.
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0: What a nice little refrain and message to take throughout today and beyond. Drive-by truckers, everybody needs love. Ain't that the case, Eric? Isn't that the truth?
1: It is the truth. Bogun, 100%. I will agree with you on that statement. And you know, from time to time, you and I have been known to disagree on a few things
0: yes.
1: over the years.
0: But no.
1: But that one, we can agree on.
0: Every time we disagree, we put on drive-by truckers, everybody needs love, and we just kind of slow dance it out.
1: Yep, that's what we do, man. Just two grown men slow dancing in the studio.
0: To the drive-by truckers.
1: Nothing wrong with that.
0: Nothing wrong with that at all. Happy Friday to you, buddy. We got another gorgeous one out there in the mythical radio land. We're gathered here once again to just remind you that there are all kinds of great sponsors out there that keep this radio coming to you loud and free and clear, and one of them, undoubtedly, they've been with us for a long time, it's Jimmy's at Wrightsville Beach. So get you some.
1: Yeah, you know, and you were just saying that they help us keep the radio free. They also give you music for free down at Jimmy's at Wrightsville Beach, because they got live music down there every single night of the week. So if you're a regular in our community, that's a great place to take in live music. If you're out there tuned in and you're visiting our beautiful city, check out Jimmy's down at Wrightsville Beach right there at Lumina Avenue. Got all kinds of music down there. It's absolutely free. You got a double shows on Friday and Saturday, 4 and 8 p.m. respectively. You got Amanda Grace taking the stage tonight. The Dram Fam Jam at 8 p.m. this evening. Beth Manning tomorrow's got the 4 p.m. slot. And Audio Mail at 8 p.m. Christian Brinkley, 7 p.m. on Sundays. And like we said, it's all free. You can get down there and take in some live music. Have some laughs. Have some smiles. Enjoy some sunshine. Spread some love.
0: And some slushies.
1: And some slushies, if that's your flavor, if that's your cup of tea.
0: I thought you were going to go with the slushies. You leave that to me every time. You know that's my thing.
1: Yeah, I know you like to get down there and have a few slushies and get a little slurry.
0: I don't have to get a few now. I just get the bucket, and it counts the same.
1: That's right.
0: Bucket of slushy. All right, buddy. Oh, nice choice. You haven't picked this band in a little while.
1: No, I haven't picked this in a while. I was actually out for a walk yesterday morning. Maybe this morning. I can't remember. One of these mornings this week, and I said, man, I haven't listened to the Reckoning album in so long. It's one of my favorite Grateful Dead albums. Obviously, an acoustic guitar player myself, so I really took to this one when my friends turned me on to it many years ago. So we went with the tune of Rosalie McFall, Bo. You know the history of that song?
0: I don't, and I hope you're going to tell us, but I will like
1: to
0: point.
1: I was hoping you did.
0: Oh, I'm well, just kidding. I know Rosalie fell. I will say that this may be the shortest Grateful Dead live cut in their repertoire.
1: It may
0: just be. Just looking at it on the screen.
1: Yeah, it may be. It actually dates back to 1964. You know, Bill Monroe, father of bluegrass music. This was actually written by his brother, Charlie Monroe, who was less well-known, but a very talented musician nonetheless. The Grateful Dead covered it. Jerry did it back with his band, his bluegrass band in the mid-60s, and then they did it in the 70s, the 80s, and then brought it back for this Reckoning album here. Back, it was in 1981, I believe, they did this.
0: 1981, great year.
1: Love this album right here.
0: All right, well, without further ado.
1: It's Rosalie McFall queued up for you. Our Jamming with Jimmy's live cut right here.
0: On
1: The Penguin.

0: Now, I know that you're more of a widespread guy.
1: Yeah, am I?
0: And I'm more of a Grateful Dead type of fella. But they're both equally talented, but that would have been one heck of a show to be at right there. Two nights, acoustic, Grateful Dead, playing some old-timey tunes. Always been one of my favorite records. Rosalie McFall off the Reckoning release, our Jamming with Jimmy's live cut right here on the Penguin.
1: Do you know, was that a part of a tour, or was that just kind of a two-night special one-off?
0: You know, you stumped me with that question. Right. I don't think it was a tour. I don't think that they were doing an acoustic tour, but I think it was more of the latter of what you just said, kind of a one-off. But I'm certain I could find out with a little bit of Googling.
1: I just wish maybe we got a good old deadhead out there that's going to school us even further.
0: Call us and give us all the details. Give us the deets.
1: Even better if you were there. All right, Eric.
0: Live music all weekend. If you're looking for it, you know where to find it. Where's that at, Bo?
1: Jimmy's.
0: The Wrightsville Beach, Lumina Avenue. It is free to attend. Matinee shows kicking off at 4 p.m. today and tomorrow. So get on down there and get you some.
1: Boom shakalaka, more Jamming with Jimmy's on the other side. Lock it in, tell a friend.
0: You got the Penguin.
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0: Van the Man Morrison right here on the Penguin Wild Night. Right before it was your Jamming with Jimmy's feature closing it out, Big Something, with their take on In Memory of Elizabeth Reed, with a little help from Isaac Haddon on the guitar. We'll take a short break. Neil Young, Goose, Playing for Change, and more in the near musical forecast right here on the Penguin.
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0: It's Goose right here on the Penguin. That's brand new music for you. Good Times, End Times, the name of it. Neil Young's Walk On in that set. Whiskey Town at the top with 16 Days and Playing for Change with a great rendition of Stand By Me. 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It is a Free Beer Friday, so we'll have said free beer up for grabs in a little bit. 12-pack, courtesy of Kona Brewing. 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

0: That's our good buddy, Charlie Crockett. The Hallelujah Trail here on the Penguin. Boy, genius was not strong enough in that set. Lord Huron's The Night We Met, kicking things off at the top. As promised, it's a free beer Friday, courtesy of Adams Beverages and Kona Brewing. We've got a 12-pack of the Kona Big Wave up for grabs. 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It's 4.4 ABV. 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Ooh, yeah, let's do number 8. Good luck to you. We'll be back with more hand-picked music.
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0: Mountjoy, Gigi Perez. It's In the Middle here on the Penguin. Stones in that set, filling up that loving cup. Ziggy Marley's True to Myself, kicking things off there at the top of the set. Here on the Afternoon Drive, you got it courtesy of our friends at Solancha, home of the Premier League. 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

0: It's Miss Grace Potter with a new one called Love Me Not here on the Penguin. Wilco with One Wing in that set. Trey Anastasio's Pigtail. George Ezra, Shotgun, kicking things off there at the top of the set as well. And this beautiful Friday afternoon. Thanks again for stopping by. We've got a little more time to spend together. We'll be back after a word from the world's greatest sponsors. Until then.
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0: It's Willie Nelson, the Maker, here on The Penguin. Maggie Rogers with Alaska in that set. Etta James, You Can Leave Your Hat On. Alabama Shakes with I Ain't the Same in that set as well. Bowgun with you. Welcome to your weekend, you 9-to-5ers. Just a friendly reminder, on Monday night, we're still giving out lots of concert tickets because it's in full swing. We're literally just at the halfway mark. It's hard to believe, for concerts at Greenfield Lake Amphitheater. Anyway, still another 25 or so on the books, including The Stews, Robert Earl Keen, The Wallflowers, and Dumpsta Funk playing Sly and the Family Stone. All of those great concert tickets are up for grabs for this Monday night's Pengo event. Slightly Stupid, also up for grabs. 8 o'clock, Mellow Mushroom, Midtown. We'll take a short break. More handpicked music on the other side. The good old Grateful Dead, some Michigander, and more.
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0: North Carolina's favorite sons. Once again, right here on the Penguin, that one's called Kick Drum Hard. It was the Avett Brothers, Margot Price with Been to the Mountain. Bowgun here with you. When we return, some Judah and the Lion, some Citizen Cope. We'll have the Mighty Beatles and Dirty Heads. Stick around. You got the Penguin.
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6: We are basically a Western and like Native American craft store, but we also do a lot of different kinds of like oddities, crystals, cowhide rugs, different things from Montana, where we're originally from. 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And last year I was kind of having a tough time in the job market, so I approached him. 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